I hold. If you look into the distance, there's a house upon the hill, guiding like a lighthouse. It's a place where you'll be safe to feel our grace, cause we've all made mistakes.

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2: Still

Villa in the Riviera, that's in France on the south side, in case you cared. Out of all your friends, I wanna be the closest. That's why I tell you things so you'll be the mostest. When it comes to life, be this man's wife. You got to be well educated on the subject of fights. I mean the

0: 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Minden este 9-től.
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1: Pure beat.

just came to chill and have fun. And I guess that's what life's all about. Floss our shit or anything like that.